0: life. And those who look only to the past, or present, or certain to miss the future. To miss the future.
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0: Don't come for me. Okay, look. This girl over here think I'm playing.

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It's a spiritual thing. It's a joyful thing. A soul thing. House music. A soul thing. House music.

sample. We scratch on records, we paint on walls. You know, we sample, we records, we send a third. If we don't sample, then you can't hear records like this.

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Or was this just another dream? Am I even here at all? I see faces in the crowd and it seems like they're looking through my soul. Like I'm this invisible man who's trying to become whole, but scream to the top of my lungs, but no one seems to hear me. Maybe the music was just too loud, or maybe they just fear me.

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We'd make a and I realized, you know, I could see how important it was, uniting all these people and having fun without it costing too much. But by the same token, it alienated us from other people that

more. Commit yourself to this moment in your body on the dance floor. Center yourself in the sound. Balance out your highs and lows. Let the vibration take you down to wherever you're.

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2: 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Tonight, we let go of direction. No rush, no rules, just movement guided by the groove. 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He releases across a wide network of labels, including Armada, Sono Music, Sandela, and My Other Side of the Moon. That range says a lot about how far his sound travels. His music blends house and Afro-tribal elements, and his collaborations bring in rich cultural textures from across the diaspora. Rooted in Italy, Valex builds a sound that carries root and rhythm in equal measure, always searching for the next collaboration and next release. And now, get ready for his exclusive mix for the My Other Side of the Moon radio show. No expectations, no

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1: 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This is Breeze in the Sun and you're listening to My Other Side of the Moon radio show. The break's over and it's time to get back to the music you love. Are you ready for more incredible tracks? Let's get

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I'm all over. 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Yeah, I'm cold like polar. 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

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Welcome to our club. Tonight we're going to play a selection of electronic tracks. Yeah. Don't forget to tip your DJ if you like any songs in particular. For the moment being, I'm afraid we are taking a no request. So just let us build it our way, right? Okay. Let's do it.